Children, please be quiet, quiet, quiet! 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Enrique Iglesias y Juan Luis Guerra.

Ladies and gentlemen, please welcome Black Sabbath featuring Ozzy.

This next song is only dedicated to beautiful people here tonight. It means all of you. Thank you for coming along and making this a great occasion.

talking about. Help me out and put them together just like this. You ready? Let's just listen to that. Come on, louder.